0: 693. Little Rock.
1: 693.
0: Yeah.
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1: Last unit calling traffic, 10-9, your unit number cut out.
0: 310 traffic, Village Creek Baptist Church, off Sardis, RSI 28, boy, 346-350, that's B346-350, be on a FedEx truck.
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0: 37 off-duty charges to 2,000 hours. Terrible.
1: Excuse me,
2: 278 west and highway 530, by the oversized and the load, no LCN to the rear.
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2: 10-4, good.
1: He's off Loop 53 out of Mayflower, FCA on speeding, or within extradition. Valid Class C traffic, no numbers, I'll go ahead and confirm.
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0: 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Lord Thomas, going to Clarksville. 3-2 and route, 245 fuel, VFR, we're going to burn fuel here for about another 3 or 4 minutes.
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0: 178, Little Rock.
1: 178.
0: Traffic 30 eastbound, took that 98 exit. Looks like they're going to be pulling into Walmart. I'll advise of the final location when we get stopped. Going to be out with Tennessee plate, unable to read the 28.
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0: Driver came to a stop in front of the Dollar Tree here at exit 97. Tennessee plates could be 519796 Tom.
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1: I need one copy.
0: Correction, 25315 I-30 South. That's 25315 I-30 South, Box 21-2. We have a female on scene. Walked into the store, started having a seizure. She has a history of epilepsy. It's been transferred to PAP.
2: Go ahead. I'll be out on box site cutoff at 183 with a silver Toyota Tundra, unlicensed.

Copy, and you're on the train route 25315, 25315, I-30 South at the Greenway Equipment. Gina walked into the store, stated she felt like she was going to have a seizure. She has epilepsy.

0: 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North Artisan and the Family Market, Arkansas 28, 363-050. That's 363-050. He just played on a white GMC Terrain.
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0: 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We're back in service.
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2: 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I'm going to be out with Maine 514-4685.
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0: 307, go ahead.
1: Payment market on North Sardis, Arkansas 28, Adam Union, Adam, Nora, young boy. That's AUANYB. He just went on a gray Jeep Wrangler.
0: 52 to Calvin Trawick of Mapleville Insurance, confirmed October of 26th.

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0: And 452 to Coyote Mitchell of Conway, insurance confirmed February of 26.

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1: Skyline and Stallion Pass, Arkansas 28, 439-425. That's 439-425. We just went on a blue Ford Expedition.
0: And 4 showing to be 52 to a Tunique, Charles of Alexander. Israel is confirmed January 27.

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1: Return on your Eric subject. 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
0: Yeah, boy, thank you.
1: You're welcome, 1851.

Last Williams, first name Tamaya. Tom Adam, Mary Young Adam, date of birth 2004, 1104. That's 2004, 1104, black female.

0: Tamaya LaCole Williams of Alexander is showing to be 52. No traffic violations. Shows to have numbers, nothing further.
1: Central, can you look at that again? I'm showing that she's possibly 53 out of our department.
0: 10-4, give me just a second.

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0: 10452 to Jason Mead for Jennifer Coccarelli of Benton Insurance, confirmed November 25.

0: 178.
1: Moving this truck to the 99 exit to park it, and then I'll be 1098. I'll advise you when I am.
0: 10-4, 1901.